0: You got that? I need to sample this audio.
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2: 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This ain't no disco. It ain't no country club either.